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0: Sometimes, being a parent is wonderful. Other times, it's nappy explosions, sick on your back, sick on your front, spaghetti on the walls and glitter on the dog. Parenting's hard. There's so much to think about all the time. But if your child's had their vaccines, not only are you helping protect their future, it means one less thing to worry about. Look out for their vaccination letters in the post or find out more at nhsinform.scot/one less thing.
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3: The Attorney General is to review the case of three teenagers who raped two girls amid criticism their sentences were too lenient. The trio walked free from court and were not given custodial sentences, but were handed youth rehabilitation orders despite having 11 rape convictions between them. Legal experts will now look at the case following multiple requests for the sentences to be reviewed. UK scientists are working on an Ebola vaccine which could be ready to trial within months. The news comes as officials from the World Health Organization say the current outbreak is spreading rapidly and poses a very high risk. Dr. Maria van Kerkhove insists agencies from around the world are doing all they can.
4: We will work together and we will get this under control, because that solidarity isn't just about action. It's about bringing the resources, brain power, human power, energy, collective focus and financing to actually deal with this. And of course, prevent the next one from happening.
3: It's been a big day for football. Pep Guardiola's confirmed he'll be leaving Manchester City on Sunday. Michael Carrick is to be Manchester United's manager on a permanent basis. And Thomas Tuchel's announced this summer's World Cup squad.
5: What we are trying to achieve in summer can only be achieved as a team. We chose a very balanced squad. I can assure every fan in the country that we have 26 100% committed players.
3: Cole Palmer, Phil Foden and Harry Maguire are out, but Harry Kane, Jordan Pickford and Declan Rice are in. Andy Burnham set out his vision for Labour as he's launched his by-election campaign in Makerfield.
6: We need to be better. I've asked people in this by-election to knock on every door, to listen to people, to reconnect, because we need to do that. We need to change Labour back to the party people here once knew.
3: Voters go to the polls on the 18th of June, and temperatures are set to increase over the bank holiday weekend. The UK's experienced the hottest day of the year so far, and several amber heat health alerts are in operation across the country. That's the latest from Radio News Hub. I'm David Hall.
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0: This is the intergalactic operator. Can I help you?
1: Yes. I'm trying to reach Flight Commander P.R. Johnson on Mars Flight 247.
0: Very well. Hold on, please. You're through.
1: Thank you, operator.

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3: The sentencing of three teenage boys who raped two girls in separate attacks is to be reviewed by the government. It comes amid criticism their sentences were too lenient. Andy Hoyle reports.
4: The boys, two aged 15 and one aged 14, brazenly filmed the rapes on their phones and later shared some of the footage online. They were given youth rehabilitation orders instead of custodial sentences, despite having 11 rape convictions between them. A government spokesperson says the Attorney General's received multiple requests for the sentences to be reviewed, and their thoughts were with the young victims.
3: Seven Afghan nationals have been charged with a total of 40 child exploitation offences. The men, six aged 20 and one aged 21, were arrested following raids on six addresses. The charges relate to two girls aged in their early to mid-teens. Health officials say the Ebola outbreak is spreading rapidly and poses a very high risk. There are almost 750 suspected cases and 177 suspected deaths. Dr. Abdirahman Mahood from the World Health Organization says the situation is serious.
5: The potential of this virus is spreading rapidly, is high, very high. But if we implement all the containment activity, the contact tracing, the building the trust with the community, we will be able to reduce the risk.
3: Thomas Tuchel's announced his squad for the World Cup. Some big names, Cole Palmer, Phil Foden and Harry Maguire, have been left out. But Harry Kane, Jordan Pickford and Declan Rice have secured their place. The UK has experienced the hottest day of the year so far. Temperatures are set to continue climbing to above 30 degrees Celsius over the bank holiday weekend. And TV star Judith Chalmers has died at the age of 90. She's best known for hosting ITV travel show Wish You Were Here from 1974 all the way through to 2003. That's the latest from Radio News Hub. I'm David Hall.
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going here. Two down, nobody on, no score, bottom of the ninth. There's the windup, and there it is, a line shot up the middle. Look at him go. This boy can really fly. He's rounding first and really turning it on now. He's not letting up at all. He's going to drive the second. The ball is bottled out in center, and here comes the throw, and what a throw. 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
3: The Attorney General is to review the case of three teenagers who raped two girls amid criticism their sentences were too lenient. The trio walked free from court and were not given custodial sentences, but were handed youth rehabilitation orders despite having 11 rape convictions between them. Legal experts will now look at the case following multiple requests for the sentences to be reviewed. UK scientists are working on an Ebola vaccine which could be ready to trial within months. The news comes as officials from the World Health Organization say the current outbreak is spreading rapidly and poses a very high risk. Dr. Maria van Kerkhove insists agencies from around the world are doing all they can.
4: We will work together and we will get this under control, because that solidarity isn't just about action. It's about bringing the resources, brain power, human power, energy, collective focus and financing to actually deal with this. And of course, prevent the next one from happening.
3: It's been a big day for football. Pep Guardiola's confirmed he'll be leaving Manchester City on Sunday. Michael Carrick is to be Manchester United's manager on a permanent basis. And Thomas Tuchel's announced this summer's World Cup squad.
5: What we are trying to achieve in summer can only be achieved as a team. We chose a very balanced squad. I can assure every fan in the country that we have 26 100% committed players.
3: Cole Palmer, Phil Foden and Harry Maguire are out, but Harry Kane, Jordan Pickford and Declan Rice are in. Andy Burnham set out his vision for Labour as he's launched his by-election campaign in Makerfield.
6: We need to be better. I've asked people in this by-election to knock on every door, to listen to people, to reconnect, because we need to do that. We need to change Labour back to the party people here once knew.
3: Voters go to the polls on the 18th of June, and temperatures are set to increase over the bank holiday weekend. The UK's experienced the hottest day of the year so far, and several amber heat health alerts are in operation across the country. That's the latest from Radio News Hub. I'm David Hall.
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3: The sentencing of three teenage boys who raped two girls in separate attacks is to be reviewed by the government. It comes amid criticism their sentences were too lenient. Andy Hoyle reports.
4: The boys, two aged 15 and one aged 14, brazenly filmed the rapes on their phones and later shared some of the footage online. They were given youth rehabilitation orders instead of custodial sentences, despite having 11 rape convictions between them. A government spokesperson says the Attorney General's received multiple requests for the sentences to be reviewed, and their thoughts were with the young victims.
3: Seven Afghan nationals have been charged with a total of 40 child exploitation offences. The men, six aged 20 and one aged 21, were arrested following raids on six addresses. The charges relate to two girls aged in their early to mid-teens. Health officials say the Ebola outbreak is spreading rapidly and poses a very high risk. There are almost 750 suspected cases and 177 suspected deaths. Dr. Abdirahman Mahood from the World Health Organization says the situation is serious.
5: The potential of this virus is spreading rapidly, it's high, very high. But if we implement all the containment activity, the contact tracing, the building the trust with the community, we will be able to reduce the risk.
3: Thomas Tuchel's announced his squad for the World Cup. Some big names, Cole Palmer, Phil Foden and Harry Maguire have been left out. But Harry Kane, Jordan Pickford and Declan Rice have secured their place. The UK has experienced the hottest day of the year so far. Temperatures are set to continue climbing to above 30 degrees Celsius over the bank holiday weekend. And TV star Judith Chalmers has died at the age of 90. She's best known for hosting ITV travel show Wish You Were Here from 1974 all the way through to 2003. That's the latest from Radio News Hub. I'm David Hall.
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2: The sentencing of three teenage boys who raped two girls in separate attacks is to be reviewed by the government. It comes amid criticism their sentences were too lenient. Andy Hoyle reports.
3: The boys, two age 15 and one age 14, brazenly filmed the rapes on their phones and later shared some of the footage online. They were given youth rehabilitation orders instead of custodial sentences, despite having 11 rape convictions between them. A government spokesperson says the Attorney General's received multiple requests for the sentences to be reviewed, and their thoughts were with the young victims.
2: Seven Afghan nationals have been charged with a total of 40 child exploitation offences. The men, six aged 20 and one aged 21, were arrested following raids on six addresses. The charges relate to two girls aged in their early to mid-teens. Health officials say the Ebola outbreak is spreading rapidly and poses a very high risk. There are almost 750 suspected cases and 177 suspected deaths. Dr. Abdirahman Mahood from the World Health Organization says the situation is serious.
4: The potential of this virus is spreading rapidly, it's high, very high. But if we implement all the containment activity, the contact tracing, the building the trust with the community, we will be able to reduce the risk.
2: Thomas Tuchel's announced his squad for the World Cup. Some big names, Cole Palmer, Phil Foden and Harry Maguire have been left out. But Harry Kane, Jordan Pickford and Declan Rice have secured their place. The UK has experienced the hottest day of the year so far. Temperatures are set to continue climbing to above 30 degrees Celsius over the bank holiday weekend. And TV star Judith Chalmers has died at the age of 90. She's best known for hosting ITV travel show Wish You Were Here from 1974 all the way through to 2003. That's the latest from Radio News Hub. I'm David Hall.
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3: It's set to be a hot weekend across the UK, with temperatures expected to be hotter than the Seychelles in some areas. Yesterday was the hottest day of the year so far, and the Met Office predict Monday will be the warmest May day on record. As amber and yellow heat health alerts active across the country. Over two-thirds of us will be hitting the roads at some point this weekend. Gareth Jones from the AA says it's important to be prepared.
4: We all know that the fuel prices are sky high at the moment, so if you can save a bit by coming off the motorway and the main routes and just taking a little bit of a diversion, you may find that petrol is a little bit cheaper on the quieter roads rather than on the main roads.
3: Campaigning will continue in Makerfield this weekend before the by-election next month. Greater Manchester Mayor Andy Burnham, who's tipped as a challenger for the Prime Minister job, launched his campaign yesterday, saying he would change Labour. Candidates from the Conservatives, Lib Dems, Reform UK, Restore Britain and the monster-raving Loony Party will also run in the by-election. Next, Ebola is spreading rapidly in the Democratic Republic of Congo. That's the message from the World Health Organization. It's believed there's a very high risk of the disease spreading at national level, but the agency's director general says the risk of spread globally remains low. More than 70,000 river barriers in the UK have been mapped, with conservationists warning there's a huge problem for wildlife and pollution. Charity Wildfish say these man-made barriers make it difficult for fish and other animals to migrate, affecting the overall health of the habitats. And despite being beaten in the semi-final, Middlesbrough will face Hull City in the Championship playoff. Borough were reinstated after Southampton admitted to spying on their opponents in training. Middlesbrough head coach Kim Hellberg didn't give a view on the punishments.
5: I talked about my emotions, and I think that's football, that's emotions, and that's what I tried to be since I arrived here. Tried to be honest, tried to be open.
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0: Sometimes, being a parent is wonderful. 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
2: It could be hotter than the Seychelles in the UK today. The Met Office say yesterday was the hottest day of the year so far, and temperatures of 30 degrees Celsius are expected in the south of England later on. Amber and yellow heat health alerts are in place across the country. Over two-thirds of us are expected to hit the roads for bank holiday getaways. Gareth Jones from the AA says it's important to be prepared.
3: We recommend people take about 10 minutes just to check over their car. And we use the flower analogy, which is fuel, lights, oil, water, electrics and rubber. So a few quick checks can prevent those avoidable breakdowns, especially when you're carrying extra passengers, extra luggage or pets for that longer bank holiday journey.
2: The first weekend of campaigning will get underway in Makerfield today for the by-election next month. That includes Andy Burnham, who's viewed as a challenger to Keir Starmer in a potential Labour leadership bid. The Greater Manchester Mayor launched his campaign yesterday, saying he wouldn't offer more of the same. The Conservatives, Lib Dems, Reform UK, Restore Britain and the monster-raving Loony Party have all put up candidates to run in the by-election. Next, the World Health Organization say the Ebola outbreak in the Democratic Republic of Congo is spreading rapidly. The agency's director says the illness poses a very high risk at the national level, but says the risk of spread remains low globally.

0: 20,000 community gardens will benefit from charity funding to boost climate action. The organisations say the money will help thousands of existing community gardens expand their reach and impact. And Hull City and Middlesbrough will battle it out to be in the Premier League next season. But the game's been outshined by Spygate after Southampton were expelled from taking part for spying on their opponent's training session. Kim Hellberg is Middlesbrough head coach.
1: Sometimes forget to try to understand how big this is. So I will try to enjoy it at least 1 minute before the kickoff and try to take it in.
0: From Radio News Hub, I'm Lucy Gormanley.
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3: It's set to be a hot weekend across the UK, with temperatures expected to be warmer than the Seychelles in some areas. Yesterday was the hottest day of the year so far, and the Met Office predict Monday will be the warmest May Day on record, as amber and yellow heat health alerts active across the country. Well, research shows over two-thirds of us will be hitting the roads at some point over the bank holiday weekend to enjoy the sunshine. Gareth Jones from the AA says it's important to be prepared.
4: Make sure you've got enough petrol or diesel. We all know that the fuel prices are sky high at the moment, so if you can save a bit by coming off the motorway and the main routes and just taking a little bit of a diversion, you may find that petrol is a little bit cheaper.
3: At least 80 people have been killed after a gas explosion at a coal mine in China. State media say that dozens are believed to be trapped underground the Liu Shenyu mine in Changzi City after the incident last night. The cause of the explosion is under investigation and rescue work continues. Next, campaigning will continue in Makerfield this weekend before the by-election next month. Greater Manchester Mayor Andy Burnham, who's tipped as a challenger for the Prime Minister job, launched his campaign yesterday, saying he would change Labour. Candidates from the Conservatives, Lib Dems, Reform UK, Restore Britain and the monster-raving Loony Party will also run in the by-election. The US Secretary of State says a proposed mission by the UK and France to secure the Strait of Hormuz is for when no one is shooting. Marco Rubio says he hopes a deal was reached with Tehran to ensure free passage through the key waterway, but stressed the need for a plan B. And it'll be Middlesbrough who take on Hull City at Wembley Stadium in the Championship playoff final. Southampton were expelled after they were found to have spied on their opponents. Kim Hellberg is the Middlesbrough head coach.
5: A lot of sympathy for supporters paying tickets, having booked, having think they're going to go to Wembley. I have a lot of sympathy for a lot of different

0: people.
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7: We got to do our alma mater. 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
3: After the hottest day of the year so far, temperatures could reach 30 degrees Celsius in some parts of the UK. The Met Office say it could be hotter than the Seychelles and that Monday could be the warmest May Day on record. It's expected to be the busiest bank holiday weekend on the roads in 2 years. Simon Williams from the RAC says it's important to do some checks before setting off.
4: Make sure you've got plenty of water for your trip. Make sure that you've got plenty of entertainment if you're travelling with young children. Also, a fully charged mobile phone and a power bank to keep you in touch if you find yourself at the side of the road. And you know, it's always good to have an umbrella, warm clothes, just in case there's a sudden change in the weather.
3: A gas explosion at a coal mine in China has left over 80 people dead. Chinese media say it happened last night at the Liu Shenyu mine in Changzi City, and dozens are believed to be trapped underground. Chinese President Xi Jinping has called for an all-out effort to rescue the missing. Ebola is spreading rapidly in the Democratic Republic of Congo. That's a message from the World Health Organization. It's believed there's a very high risk of the disease spreading at national level, but the agency's director general says the risk of spread globally remains low. More than 70,000 river barriers in the UK have been mapped, with conservationists warning they're a huge problem for wildlife and pollution. Charity Wildfish say these man-made barriers make it difficult for fish and other animals to migrate, affecting the overall health of the habitats. And despite being beaten in the semi-final, Middlesbrough will face Hull City in the Championship playoff final. Borough were reinstated after Southampton admitted to spying on their opponents in training. Kim Hellberg is Middlesbrough head coach.
5: Punishment for me is not to decide, and I was never talking about punishment when I talked about it either. I talked about my emotions, and I think that's football, that's emotions, and that's what I tried to be since I arrived here. Tried to be honest, tried to be open.
3: That's the latest from Radio News Hub. I'm Lucy Gorman-Lee.
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3: It could be hotter than the Seychelles in the UK today. The Met Office say yesterday was the hottest day of the year so far, and temperatures of 30 degrees Celsius are expected in the south of England later on. Amber and yellow heat health alerts are in place across the country. But over two-thirds of us are expected to hit the roads for bank holiday getaways. Gareth Jones from the AA says it's important to be prepared.
4: We recommend people take about 10 minutes just to check over their car. And we use the flower analogy, which is fuel, lights, oil, water, electrics and rubber. So a few quick checks can prevent those avoidable breakdowns, especially when you're carrying extra passengers, extra luggage or pets for that longer bank holiday journey.
3: At least 80 people have been killed after a gas explosion at a coal mine in China. State media say that dozens are believed to be trapped underground the Liu Shenyu mine in Shaanxi City after the incident last night. The cause of the explosion is under investigation and rescue work continues. Theatregoers in Stratford-upon-Avon got a royal surprise last night. The King made a trip to see Shakespeare play The Tempest at the Royal Shakespeare Theatre. Elon Musk's SpaceX says they've launched its biggest, most powerful starship in a test flight. The spacecraft is an upgraded version of the one NASA is counting on to land astronauts on the moon. Mr. Musk announced earlier that he's taking the company public. And Hull City and Middlesbrough will battle it out to join Coventry City and Ipswich Town in the Premier League next season. The game's been outshined, though, by Spygate after Southampton were expelled from taking part for spying on their opponent's training session. Middlesbrough head coach Kim Hellberg still wants to take in the occasion.
5: We try always to think of the next game, what you can do better, how we can work, how we can find tactics, more movements, all those things that you sometimes forget to try to understand how big this is. So I will try to enjoy it at least 1 minute before the kickoff and try to take it in.
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1: Hello, everyone. This is your Action News reporter with all the news that is news across the nation on the scene at the supermarket. There seems to have been some disturbance here. Pardon me, sir. Did you see what happened?
2: Yeah, I did. I was standing over by the tomatoes, and here he come, running through the pole beans, through the fruits and vegetables, naked as a jaybird. And I hollered over to Ethel. I said, "Don't look, Ethel." And it's too late. She'd already been incensed.
3: Here he comes.
2: Boogie.

0: order once again, and we're here at the gas station. 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
1: Yeah, they. I was just in here getting my tires checked, and he just appeared out of the traffic. Just come streaking around the grease right there. Didn't have nothing on but a smile. I looked in there, and Ethel was getting her clothes wrinkled. I hollered, "Don't look, Ethel!" And it's too late. She'd already been mooned. Flashed her right there in front of the shop or something.
2: He ain't Bruce.
1: Boogity, boogity.
2: He ain't

0: Once again, your Action News reporter in the booth at the gym covering the disturbance at the basketball playoff. Pardon me, sir. Did you see what happened?
1: Yeah, thief. Hey, Tom, I was just going down there to get Ethel a snow cone. Here he come, right out of the cheap seats. Dribbling. Right down the middle of the court. Didn't have on nothing but his PJs. Made a hook shot and got out through the concession stand. I hollered up at Ethel. I said, "Don't look, Ethel!" Too late. She'd already got a free shot. Grandstand. Right there in front of the home team.
2: What is it called?
0: Is that you, Ethel?
2: He's just as proud as he can be.
0: What do you think you're doing?
2: Listen to me. He gonna give us a
0: key. You get your clothes on.
2: Oh, yes, they call him the street.
0: Ethel, where you go?
2: He likes to show off his disease.

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3: After the hottest day of the year so far, temperatures could reach 30 degrees Celsius in some parts of the UK. The Met Office say it could be hotter than the Seychelles and that Monday could be the warmest May day on record. It's also expected to be the busiest bank holiday weekend on the roads in 2 years. Simon Williams from the RAC says it's best to do some checks before setting off.
4: Make sure you've got plenty of water for your trip. Make sure that you've got plenty of entertainment if you're travelling with young children. Also, a fully charged mobile phone and a power bank to keep you in touch if you find yourself at the side of the road. And, you know, it's always good to have an umbrella just in case there's a sudden change in the weather.
3: A gas explosion at a coal mine in China has left over 80 people dead. Chinese media say it happened last night at the Liu Shenyu mine in Changzhi City. Dozens are believed to be trapped underground. Chinese President Xi Jinping has called for an all-out effort to rescue the missing. The first weekend of campaigning will get underway in Makerfield today for the by-election next month. That includes Andy Burnham, who's viewed as a challenger to Sir Keir Starmer in a potential Labour leadership bid. The Greater Manchester Mayor has launched his campaign yesterday, saying he wouldn't offer more of the same. The Conservatives, Lib Dems, Reform UK, Restore Britain and the monster-raving Loony Party have all put up candidates to run in the by-election. 200,000 community gardens will benefit from charity funding to boost climate action. The organisations say the money will help thousands of existing gardens expand their reach and impact. And it'll be Middlesbrough who take on Hull City at Wembley Stadium in the Championship playoff final. Southampton were expelled after they were found to have spied on their opponents in training. Kim Hellberg is Middlesbrough head coach.
5: A lot of sympathy for supporters paying tickets, having think they're going to go to Wembley. For Hull supporters in terms of not knowing when to play the game. I have a lot of sympathy for a lot of different people.
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3: We are trying to select and build the best possible team, which is not necessarily to select and collect the 26 most talented players.
4: Thomas Tuchel's announced his squad for the World Cup, but there's some big names that won't be there. I'm Frankie Hessein, and you're listening to the Lunchtime News programme from Radio News Hub. We'll have more on the England squad later, but the top story today, Andrew Mountbatten Windsor faces an investigation over allegations of sexual misconduct. Also on the show, it's set to be a record-breaking bank holiday, and we mark 15 years since the end of the Iraq War. But first, a look at the top stories today with Holly Hughes.
5: Single-sex services will be on the basis of biological sex. It's after new guidance was published on things like sports and hospitals and follows the landmark ruling in the Supreme Court, finding that the word woman refers to a biological woman. Britain's human rights watchdog says it's a common-sense approach. Andy Burnham officially launches his campaign in the Makerfield by-election today, setting out a vision to return to Parliament, and the Prime Minister says he'll support the campaign. Reform UK, Restore Britain, the Conservatives and the Monster Raving Loony Party have already announced their candidates. Michael Carrick will take the permanent top job at Manchester United, and from the red side of Manchester to the blue, Manchester City have announced that Pep Guardiola will leave the club at the end of the season.
4: Well, our top story today, and a major development in the investigation into Andrew Mountbatten Windsor, with police saying they are looking into allegations of sexual misconduct. Phil Towers joins me now to tell us more. So, Phil, what are the latest claims?
6: Well, Frankie, police are assessing a claim that a woman was sent to Royal Lodge by Jeffrey Epstein to Andrew for what have been described as sexual purposes before being given a tour of Buckingham Palace. Now, she is yet to make a formal complaint, but Thames Valley Police say they've reached out to the woman, who's based in America, through her lawyers. They're also encouraging any other women or those with information to come forward. Andrew remains under investigation, but he has always denied any wrongdoing.
4: And so how has this come about then?
6: Well, Andrew was arrested on his 66th birthday back in February on suspicion of misconduct in public office, later to be released but to remain under investigation. Now, initially it was thought that surrounded allegations of sharing information in his role as trade envoy, but police say they want to stress that the offence can include a wide range of conduct like corruption, but also sexual misconduct. It's understood that senior officers were concerned that the public and any potential victims weren't aware of just how broad the investigation actually is.
4: And there were some files released about Andrew yesterday, weren't there? So what were they about?
6: Yeah, that's right. The files were about his appointment to the trade envoy post he took up in 2001, although he did later step down after revelations about his friendship with Jeffrey Epstein. But in those files, we found out that the late Queen actually pushed for him to get the role. They also show efforts to carefully manage his public image, including avoiding golfing functions abroad and preparing responses about his qualifications for the role.
4: Thanks, Phil. Next today is going to be a scorcher of a bank holiday weekend, and with that there's the extra risk to our health, and the roads are expected to be very busy too. Lucy Gormanley has the details.
7: After a pretty drab week for most of us, the UK is expecting to see the hottest May Day on record, with some parts of the country even hotter than Barbados. Temperatures could reach as high as 33 degrees Celsius in southern England and the Midlands on Monday, and today the heat's forecast to reach around 28 degrees. The UK Health Security Agency has issued an amber heat health alert, warning older people and those with pre-existing conditions to take extra care. Sophie Barrett is from Age UK.
8: We know that older people are slightly more vulnerable because as we get older, our bodies find it harder to regulate its temperature, and our body's mechanisms for cooling down may not work as well. Many older people also have certain medical conditions which put them more at risk, or they might be taking certain medications that make it harder to adapt to extreme temperatures.
7: She's given us some tips.

0: tips on how to keep cool where possible.
1: We know that a lot of our homes just aren't rebuilt for hot weather, so it's really important to try and keep the hot air out and the cool air in. Keeping curtains, blinds drawn, and closing windows during the day. We can open the windows at night when the temperatures are slightly cooler.
0: She also says wearing light-coloured, loose cotton clothing can help, and we must drink plenty of water. But with temperatures shooting up, that also means many people will be making some bank holiday getaways, with the AA estimating 23.4 million car journeys will take place today. Gareth Hill from the AA told us how to make sure we're not breaking down.
2: We recommend people take about 10 minutes just to check over their car, and we use the flower analogy, which is fuel, lights, oil, water, electrics and rubber. 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
0: So whatever you're doing this bank holiday weekend, make sure you've got your sun cream on and a bottle of water to hand.
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3: Welcome back. You're listening to the Lunchtime News programme from Radio News Hub. Next, today marks 15 years since the end of the Iraq War. Veteran charity Hope for Heroes say many are still living with the mental and physical effects all these years on. And to mark the occasion, the Royal British Legion are hosting a major commemorative event to remember those who lost their lives at the National Memorial Arboretum. We've spoken to Liam Young, an army veteran who served in Iraq and Afghanistan.
7: I think with Iraq and Afghanistan, I think Iraq kind of gets overshadowed a lot by Afghanistan, being obviously the tempo and the way it was. And I think Iraq can be sometimes overshadowed by it. And it's important to remember that, you know, all those families that had people who didn't come home from Iraq, equally need to be remembered as well, because that kind of loss isn't going to go away. And it's honouring them as well as the guys and girls who went to Afghanistan as well.
3: Finally today, Thomas Tuchel's named his World Cup England squad, and a lot of people are shocked over who's not going to be there. Tanita Sims tells us why.
8: Well, what's making the headlines is not who's going to the US, Canada and Mexico, but it's who isn't. Big names like Cole Palmer, Phil Foden, Trent Alexander-Arnold and Harry Maguire have not been selected. And the England boss says it's all about creating a balanced team.
9: I think from day one we were very clear that we are trying to select and build the best possible team, which is not necessarily to select and collect the 26 most talented players.
8: Well, let's look at who is in the squad then. Perhaps the biggest surprise is the return of Ivan Toney, currently playing at Saudi Pro League club Al Ahly. Tuchel says he ticks some of the boxes he needs. He'll join Ollie Watkins as a striking option and, of course, Harry Kane.
10: Just want to say I'm extremely proud to be going to another World Cup. I never take these moments for granted. These are all the things I dreamed of growing up. So to be able to represent my country for a third time at a World Cup is going to be really, really special.
8: Elsewhere, Anthony Gordon, Noni Madueke, Bukayo Saka and Marcus Rashford make up the rest of the attack. In defence, there's John Stones, who's had huge injury woes this season. Jed Spence has also received the call-up, as has Dan Burn, Mark Gahey, Ezri Konsa, among others. The highlights in midfield include Elliot Anderson off the back of an impressive season with Nottingham Forest. Kobbie Mainoo, Jordan Henderson and Eberiche Eze will join him, while Declan Rice, June Bellingham and Morgan Rogers retain their place. Finally, stalwarts in the sticks, Jordan Pickford, Dean Henderson and James Trafford are Tuchel's goalkeeping options.
3: Now let's take a look at the weather before we go. A largely sunny day across England and Wales, cloudier across Scotland with some occasional rain, feeling warm for most with a high of 27 degrees Celsius. Now that's all from me this week. I'm Frankie Hairsine and you've been listening to the Lunchtime News Programme from Radio News Hub. 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
4: After the hottest day of the year so far, temperatures could reach 30 degrees Celsius in some parts of the UK. The Met Office say it could be hotter than the Seychelles and that Monday could be the warmest May day on record. It's also expected to be the busiest bank holiday weekend on the roads in 2 years. Simon Williams from the RAC says it's best to do some checks before setting off.
5: Make sure you've got plenty of water for your trip. Make sure that you've got plenty of entertainment if you're travelling with young children. Also, a fully charged mobile phone and a power bank to keep you in touch if you find yourself at the side of the road. And, you know, it's always good to have an umbrella just in case there's a sudden change in the weather.
4: A gas explosion at a coal mine in China has left over 80 people dead. Chinese media say it happened last night at the Liu Shenyu mine in Changzhi City. Dozens are believed to be trapped underground. Chinese President Xi Jinping has called for an all-out effort to rescue the missing. The first weekend of campaigning will get underway in Makerfield today for the by-election next month. That includes Andy Burnham, who's viewed as a challenger to Sir Keir Starmer in a potential Labour leadership bid. The Greater Manchester Mayor has launched his campaign yesterday, saying he wouldn't offer more of the same. The Conservatives, Lib Dems, Reform UK, Restore Britain and the monster-raving Loony Party have all put up candidates to run in the by-election. 200,000 community gardens will benefit from charity funding to boost climate action. The organisations say the money will help thousands of existing gardens expand their reach and impact. And it'll be Middlesbrough who take on Hull City at Wembley Stadium in the Championship playoff final. Southampton were expelled after they were found to have spied on their opponents in training. Kim Hellberg is Middlesbrough head coach.
6: A lot of sympathy for supporters paying tickets, having think they're going to go to Wembley. For Hull supporters in terms of not knowing when to play the game. I have a lot of sympathy for a lot of different people.
4: From Radio News Hub, I'm Lucy Gormanley.
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13: I was born and raised in Alabama, on a farm way back up in the woods. I was so raggedy that folks used to call me Patsy. Papa used to tease me about it. Deep down inside, he was hurt because he'd done all he could.

0: Which sound do you prefer? This one or this one? More and more children are getting measles. It's highly infectious and can be very serious. But the safest way to guard against it is with two doses of the MMR vaccine. It's never too late to protect your child. So for more details about how the MMR vaccine can stop this becoming this, contact your GP or visit nhs.uk/MMR.
1: Oh. Animals can't speak to drivers. But if they could, they would be asking us, telling us by the sounds of it, to put our litter and fruit waste in the bin. Because roadside litter kills an estimated 3 million animals every year. No wonder they sound miffed. So let's lend them a paw. Let's take our rubbish with us and bin it properly. National Highways. And what's that? They said thanks very much.
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0: Sometimes, being a parent is wonderful. Other times, it's nappy explosions, sick in your back, sick in your front, spaghetti on the walls and glitter on the dog. Parenting's hard. There's so much to think about all the time. But if your child's had their vaccines, not only are you helping protect their future, it means one less thing to worry about. Look out for their vaccination letters in the post or find out more at nhsinform.scot/one less thing.
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9: Well, since my baby left me, well, I found a new place to dwell. Well, it's down at the end of Lonely Street, that heartbreak hotel where I'll be. I'll be just so lonely, baby. Well, I'm so lonely. I'll be just so lonely, I could die.

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5: On one of the hottest days of the year so far, motorists have been left queuing for hours in Dover. Because of such, the new EU border checks on the south coast have been suspended, and anyone who missed ferries because of queues can travel on the next slot free of charge. Meanwhile, it is expected to be one of the busiest bank holiday weekends on the road in years. Simon Williams is from the RAC and says it's important to take 10 minutes to do some checks before setting off.
6: Make sure you've got plenty of water for your trip. Make sure that you've got plenty of entertainment if you're travelling with young children. Also, a fully charged mobile phone and a power bank to keep you in touch if you find yourself at the side of the road. And, you know, it's always good to have an umbrella, warm clothes, just in case there's a sudden change in the weather.
5: A gas explosion at a coal mine in China has left over 80 people dead. Chinese media say it happened last night at the Liu Shanyun mine in Shaanxi City, and dozens are believed to have been trapped underground. Chinese President Xi Jinping has called for an all-out effort to rescue the missing. 20,000 community gardens are going to benefit from charity funding to boost climate action. £3.8 million has been donated by the Royal Horticulture Society, Hubbub and the Social Farms and Gardens. Campaigners are saying thousands of women have missed out on more time with their loved ones as a breast cancer drug remains blocked on the NHS outside of Scotland. Enhertu is for a form that can't be removed surgically or that is spread to other parts of the body. Holly Heath is from Breast Cancer Now.
7: During this time, we've heard of women who have been using their savings and have been moving to Scotland and leaving their friends and family behind to be able to have that chance to access this treatment. So to be able to get that treatment out on the NHS is absolutely critical.
5: And in the football, there are two huge games currently underway. After the Spygate scandal, Middlesbrough took the place of Southampton in the Championship playoff final. That's currently underway against Hull City at Wembley. And in Scotland, Celtic are playing Dunfermline Athletic in the Scottish Cup final. And that's the latest from Radio News Hub. I'm Matthew Dudley.
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7: It was Tiger Wilson versus Kid McCoy in the summer of 93. Now the kid was everybody's pride and joy, just as game as a kid could be. And his darling Bess was in the second row. She was praying.

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Oh, the kid was battered, the kid was floored, but the count never got to

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I'm gonna take the fight and take your woman too. 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Said the kid, for that I'll tear you limb from limb. And he sprang like an angry colt. He sent a punch of fly and at the tiger's chin, knocked him.

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6: I was a part of the task force when we went to liberate the Falkland Islands. We lost 48 men. I was the closest to the bomb to survive.
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3: After queues in Dover, the new EU border checks have been suspended. It comes on the now confirmed hottest day of the year so far, with more heat records expected to be broken over this weekend. It's also been confirmed anyone who missed ferries because of queues can travel on the next slot free of charge. Meanwhile, over two-thirds of us are expected to hit the roads for this bank holiday. Gareth Jones from the AA says it's important to be prepared before setting off.
4: We recommend people take about 10 minutes just to check over their car, and we use the flower analogy, which is fuel, lights, oil, water, electrics and rubber. So a few quick checks can prevent those avoidable breakdowns, especially when you're carrying extra passengers, extra luggage or pets for that longer bank holiday journey.
3: At least 80 people have been killed after a gas explosion at a coal mine in China. State media says that dozens are believed to have been trapped underground too. That's at the Liu Shenyu mine in the Changji city after the incident which happened last night. The cause of the explosion is under investigation. Campaigners say women are dying prematurely of breast cancer, while a life-extending drug remains blocked in England, Wales and Northern Ireland. They're calling for Enhertu to be made available. Now rules on funding have been changed. Holly Heath is from Breast Cancer Now.
5: So it's estimated that around 1,000 people would be eligible each year for this treatment in England. Now, crucially, it would mean more time to live, more time to do the things that matter most to them, spending time with their families, seeing important milestones, birthdays, children starting school and university.
3: The manufacturers say that talks are ongoing. Elon Musk's SpaceX say they've launched its most powerful Starship in a test flight. The spacecraft is an upgraded version of the one NASA is counting on to land astronauts on the moon. Mr. Musk announced earlier this week that he's taking the company public. And Shakira has said she has no space or time for romance. She's told a newspaper she feels at the peak of her career. That's the latest from Radio News Hub. I'm Matthew Dudley.
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3: After queues in Dover, the new EU border checks have been suspended. It comes on the now confirmed hottest day of the year so far, with more heat records expected to be broken over this weekend. It's also been confirmed anyone who missed ferries because of queues can travel on the next slot free of charge. Meanwhile, over two-thirds of us are expected to hit the roads for this bank holiday. Gareth Jones from the AA says it's important to be prepared before setting off.
4: We recommend people take about 10 minutes just to check over their car, and we use the flower analogy, which is fuel, lights, oil, water, electrics and rubber. So a few quick checks can prevent those avoidable breakdowns, especially when you're carrying extra passengers, extra luggage or pets for that longer bank holiday journey.
3: At least 80 people have been killed after a gas explosion at a coal mine in China. State media says that dozens are believed to have been trapped underground too. That's at the Liu Shenyu mine in the Changji city after the incident which happened last night. The cause of the explosion is under investigation. Campaigners say women are dying prematurely of breast cancer, while a life-extending drug remains blocked in England, Wales and Northern Ireland. They're calling for Enhertu to be made available. Now rules on funding have been changed. Holly Heath is from Breast Cancer Now.
5: So it's estimated that around 1,000 people would be eligible each year for this treatment in England. Now, crucially, it would mean more time to live, more time to do the things that matter most to them, spending time with their families, seeing important milestones, birthdays, children starting school and university.
3: The manufacturers say that talks are ongoing. Elon Musk's SpaceX say they've launched its most powerful Starship in a test flight. The spacecraft is an upgraded version of the one NASA is counting on to land astronauts on the moon. Mr. Musk announced earlier this week that he's taking the company public. And Shakira has said she has no space or time for romance. She's told a newspaper she feels at the peak of her career. That's the latest from Radio News Hub. I'm Matthew Dudley.
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3: Traffic at Dover is now free-flowing, the port has announced, after new EU border checks were suspended to ease congestion at the start of a hot bank holiday weekend. Holidaymakers got stuck in hour-long queues earlier on the hottest day of the year, with some missing their ferries. A village in Kent even hit highs of 30 degrees today, with heat records expected to be broken going forward. Hull City have won the Championship playoff final and have secured their spot in the Premier League for next season. After 9 years away, the Tigers return to the top flight after beating Middlesbrough 1-0 at Wembley. That's thanks to a 95th-minute strike from Ollie McBurnie. Elsewhere, Celtic have won the Scottish Cup for a record-extending 43rd time. They beat Dunfermline 3-1 to secure the trophy. Campaigners say thousands of women have missed out on more time with their loved ones as a breast cancer drug remains blocked on the NHS outside of Scotland. Enhertu is for a form that can't be removed surgically or that is spread to other parts of the body. Holly Heath is from Breast Cancer Now.
4: During this time, we've heard of women who have been using their savings, have been moving to Scotland and leaving their friends and family behind to be able to have that chance to access this treatment. So to be able to get that treatment out on the NHS is absolutely critical.
3: The manufacturers say talks are ongoing with the health service. Back to football now. The Champions League final is not going to be free to watch for the first time in its history here in the UK. The Sir Keir Starmer, who is an Arsenal fan, said he was saddened that the event would not be available without payment. The PM is urging TNT Sports to make the event free for UK fans. And Russell Group universities are calling for exceptional international students to be exempt from the government's visa break policy. The students are known as Chevening Scholars and described as the leaders of tomorrow. That's the latest from Radio News Hub. I'm Matthew Dudley.
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3: After hour-long queues earlier today at Dover, traffic is now free-flowing. New EU border checks were suspended to ease the congestion, which saw travellers miss their original ferries. It comes on the hottest day of the year so far, with more heat set to come over the next few days. Hull City are back in the Premier League. They beat Middlesbrough 1-0 at Wembley this afternoon in a campaign overshadowed by the Spygate scandal. Ollie McBurnie struck in stoppage time to fire the Tigers back to the top flight after 9 years away. And in Scotland, Celtic are the Scottish Cup champions once again. They beat Dunfermline 3-1 this afternoon to secure the trophy for a record-extending 43rd time. Sticking with football, the PM is urging TNT to make the Champions League final free for people in the UK. Sir Keir Starmer, who is an Arsenal fan, said he was saddened that the event would not be available without payment. It's the first time in the competition's 34-year history it will not be free to watch. Campaigners say women are dying prematurely of breast cancer, while a life-extending drug remains blocked in England, Wales and Northern Ireland. They're calling for Enhertu to be made available. Now rules and funding have been changed. Holly Heath is from Breast Cancer Now.
4: So it's estimated that around 1,000 people would be eligible each year for this treatment in England. Now, crucially, it would mean more time to live, more time to do the things that matter most to them, spending time with their families, seeing important milestones, birthdays, children starting school and university.
3: Russell Group universities are calling for exceptional international students to be exempt from the government's visa break policy. The students are known as Chevening Scholars and are described as the leaders of tomorrow. It follows the changes from March, which look to end people using legal migration routes, such as through study, as a backdoor to claim asylum. And Shakira has said she has no space or time for romance. She's told a newspaper she feels she's at the peak of her career. That's the latest from Radio News Hub. I'm Matthew Dudley.
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0: 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Number one in St. John's. 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
3: Traffic at Dover is now free-flowing, the port has announced, after new EU border checks were suspended to ease congestion. That came at the start of a very hot bank holiday weekend. Holidaymakers got stuck in hour-long queues earlier on the hottest day of the year so far, some even missing their ferries. A village in Kent today hit highs of 30 degrees, with heat records expected to be broken over the weekend. A 23-year-old British man has been killed in action in Ukraine. It was reported Ayrton Redfern died in Donetsk at the beginning of this month. The young man had joined a specialist unit supporting the Ukrainian army back in 2025. Thousands of breast cancer patients have missed out on more time with their loved ones, with a life-extending drug remaining blocked by the NHS. Inertia can be used to treat a form of disease which can't be removed surgically. Holly Heath from Breast Cancer Now says it urgently needs to be made available.
4: Now, this treatment is already available in Scotland and 26 other European countries, and women in England, Wales and Northern Ireland need to have the same access to effective treatments as women in other parts of the world.
3: The manufacturers say talks are ongoing with the health service. Leading universities in the UK are asking for exemptions from the government's visa break policy. The policy aims to stop people using legal migration routes as a backdoor to claiming asylum here in the UK. Unis want exceptional students, known as Chevening Scholars, to be exempt. The Champions League final will not be free to watch for the first time in its history here in the UK. Sir Keir Starmer, who is an Arsenal fan, said he was saddened that the event would not be available without payment. The PM is now urging TNT Sports to make the event free for us. And some huge games this afternoon for in the football. Hull City won the Championship playoff final and secured their spot in the Premier League next season. After 9 years away, the Tigers returned to the top flight, beating Middlesbrough 1-0. Elsewhere, Celtic won the Scottish Cup for a record-extending 43rd time. That's the latest. From Radio News Hub, I'm Matthew Dudley.
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0: Sometimes being a parent is wonderful. 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
0: 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Number 1 in St. John's.
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2: Saturday has been the hottest day of the year so far, with Sunday looking like another scorcher too. The UK HSA has issued amber heat health alerts for large parts of England. Affected areas include the East and West Midlands and London. There is potential for a rise in deaths and a need for health and social care. Hull City are back in the Premier League. The Tigers return to the top flight for the first time in 9 years. It's thanks to a 95th minute winner from Ollie McBurney. Hull manager Sergei Yakirovich spoke about the emotion of the game.
3: A lot of players crying there, and it's of course from happiness. It's unbelievable. I think that we are not aware of everything what we achieved today or this whole season, because unbelievable journey.
2: They beat Middlesbrough 1-0. A young British man fighting for Ukraine has been killed in action. It was reported 23-year-old Ayrton Redfern died at the beginning of this month in Donetsk. He had joined a specialist unit supporting the Ukrainian army in 2025. The FCDO has warned British nationalists fighting in the Ukraine face a high risk of maltreatment. Campaigners say thousands of women have missed out on more time with loved ones as a breast cancer drug remains blocked on the NHS outside of Scotland. Enhertu is for a form that can't be removed surgically or that is spread to other parts of the body. Holly Heath is from Breast Cancer Now.
4: During this time, we've heard of women who have been using their savings and have been moving to Scotland and leaving their friends and family behind to be able to have that chance to access this treatment. So to be able to get that treatment out on the NHS is absolutely critical.
2: Nigel Farage's Reform UK have promised a £5 billion tax break for workers doing extra hours. The hard work bonus would create a tax-free allowance for overtime above a 40-hour work week for workers earning less than £75,000. That's the latest from Radio News Hub. I'm Matthew Dudley.
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1: 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It's the Her and their new track, Better Now. Welcome along to the show. We're going to be playing you all the best new music for the next hour, and we'll be joined by today's guests. After this, it's new from Lucia, Cheap Talk.

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0: We are Fresh Sounds' newest one from St. Phoenix, starting the show off as well. It's called Shake. The guys going on tour in America with their supporting Youngblood, actually. Gregor's favourite Youngblood. So they're on tour with them in the forthcoming months. So all the best to the Glasgow duo. Okay, it is the home of new music. It is Radio Grapevine. It is Fresh Sounds. We broadcast to the patients of St. John's Hospital and online as well at radiograpevine.com. If you've not got the Radio Grapevine app as well, you can get that. Gregor had it on in the studio a minute ago. It was great. We were listening to the ourselves on the show. That was great. Live in session today. We're delighted to be joined by West Lothian's probably newest band. I can't think of anyone that's come out since you guys in the past month. Welcome along to the guys from Fox.
2: Yeah, how are we doing?
0: I'm all good. How's things been with you? It's not your first time on the show, all of you, but your previous guys, the Sunset Claws, who were a thing between, 2010 and 2014?
2: I don't know, but 2010 was when we kind of started, and then we went through numerous name changes, which is still going on, clearly.
3: Yeah, band because...
2: Yeah, because we just changed our name again. Sunset Claws is what, 2012 to 2014, 15, something?
3: Yeah,
2: and then
3: we
2: lost Mike. Well, not going to lose Mike. So that's sticking it.
0: He's still around somewhere.
2: He's gone somewhere. Like, he's somewhere around somewhere.
3: He's not with us. We don't care.
2: Yeah. Yeah. It's better without him, obviously.
3: Yeah, it was like we were a four piece the whole time, and then now, yeah, this new iteration, which deserves a new name. The previous ones were just literally the same people with new names, but this is us as a three piece now.
2: Yeah,
3: because we don't have any other friends.
2: Yeah, no one wants to come join us.
0: So the first I'd heard of you guys as Fox, it was probably about 6 weeks ago when David, you sent me over on one of the tracks. You're like, oh, what do you think? And I'd listen. I was like, this is great. Little did I know that it'd been in the pipeline for the best part of a year and a half.
2: Yeah.
0: So tell us a bit about that and the process behind pulling the band together.
2: Well, we're not the most. Proactive of bands, it would seem. But so we kind of, I don't know when we started doing it, where we started recording, did our first track, which has just been released as a demo, 2 years ago, something like that, and recorded it. And then we were just kind of messing around really in the practice room, just kind of more for our own benefit than anything else. And then we were working on a bunch of songs that we thought sounded quite good, or that sounded a bit like that are worth kind of doing something with.
4: The way that we write songs has changed a bit as well. Before, we kind of just wrote our own individual parts and that was it, whereas the three of us are really spending time on the songs this time, arranging them and everything, so we're really happy with them.
2: I think that kind of shows through as well with the songs, because I think this is the kind of, I mean, we would say that obviously, but I think this is the best set of songs that we've done since we started kind of playing together, whenever it was, at 2010 or something.
3: I think it took being a three piece, like the changing sort of, because as we were a four piece for so long and we were just doing what we'd always done, and then becoming a three piece, and then like I was saying to you, Ross, like we'd done like two gigs when we first sort of were like, hey, we could be a three piece, and they were okay, and then I don't know, we could have just left it at that and just done kind of, as Matt was talking about, like just we wrote the parts and it was done. But we changed up a little bit and decided to spend more time. We spent about a year literally just practicing weekly in the studio, rehearsing and just working on that sound as a three piece, and that's when the arranging came in, and it just became like, you become a lot more passionate actually when you're like, because you hear what it sounded like when you first play the song and you're just freshening out, and then the end product is something that we're a lot more proud of.
2: Yeah, totally, 100%. And I think, taking a lot more time to actually kind of, because obviously not having like another guitar player in the band, you start to have to kind of think about ways to kind of fill that gap of what the guitar player would have done, kind of thing. So the way we've kind of worked out parts and drums and stuff like that, it's been quite good, like in terms of how we've done it. And now we're kind of at a stage where we're ready to actually start playing stuff again, really. Yeah.
0: And in terms of the live shows, your first show back was in Edinburgh a couple of weeks ago. Yes. Supported by local hero Gary Ovens as well.
2: In terms of
0: the show, it was a pretty small gig, but it sold out, I believe.
2: Yeah, so I think that was the thought process of going for like a smaller show is that like if you had like 30 people turn up, it would still look quite busy. But like, it was more like we ended up kind of having to sell. We sold it out, kind of, so we could have probably done a bigger one. So that was kind of it was quite good.
4: Yeah, in contrast to the old days with the Sunset Clause, where you were like begging people to come, like, "Oh, I'll buy your ticket if you please come." This time, we're like, "Please don't come!" Like, it's a health and safety issue. Like, do not come. Don't tell anyone about it. Like, I was having
0: a good problem to have, obviously, for your first gig back.
2: Like, we used to be like Harleys just to like my dad kind of thing. Do you know what I mean?
3: And like, kind of, like, and Chris Gardner on sound. That was literally it.
2: Like, and that was about, like, that was kind of as good as it was kind of back then, but now it was nice to kind of come back with
3: I remember like gigging when we had like no one in the crowd, and it would be like, you could look at it two ways. You could be a bit flat about it, or we'd be like, well, it's like a free rehearsal, isn't it? So like, we're not paying for a rehearsal, and it's great.
0: Brilliant way to look at it. Okay, so how many tracks do you have for us today then? I think you've got four.
2: We've got four written down, time dependent, but yeah, we can give you a
0: Sure we'll have time for it. What is the first one you're going to do then? Tell us a bit about it.
2: I'll let Ben take this one.
3: Oh, so this was like the first song for Fox, I guess, like the first song for like the new iteration of the band. We'd kind of jammed out a little bit, old songs, like songs from the previous sort of Sunset Clause, the previous band, and David sent over a vocal melody, just like him, like no words, sort of la la las and their guitar thing, and it sounded quite good. And I just went full Phil Collins. I just like had a breakup, and like was it was like 1 a.m. I think you sent it over as well, and I was just like, well, I ain't doing anything.
2: Crying.
3: Yeah, me just, and I think within an hour I'd sent David back like me attempting to sing the melody back, but with words. That's kind of where it birthed from, and that was like, oh, we've wrote a song together, and that would be cool to like take it in. And
2: it's not really changed much since then either. Like, it's quite
4: primal as well. The parts are quite simple, and it's just there's a lot of areas that kind of fill out when we play it.
3: Swells a lot.
4: Yeah.
3: It was really good fun, and then we recorded that as well. Yeah,
4: and it really started this kind of iteration of
2: which
4: the band.
2: Which is the one that we just released as a demo kind of thing. So it's not like our first like official single, I guess, but it's the kind of taster of what's going to come.
0: Brilliant. Let's go for it.
2: Let's do it.

0: Super Fox Live in session here on Radio Grapevine. So, what sort of reaction did that one get at the live show then, the show that you've done already in Edinburgh?
1: Yeah, it was...
0: A few people that obviously maybe knew the track already, having gone along to it and stuff.
1: My girlfriend was just going, like, mental. Like, because she's obviously heard them all, like, so much.
0: Right,
1: just, like,
0: okay, yeah,
1: like,
0: yeah.
1: Flattening to that. So, like, literally every single song, she was like, oh my god!
2: Yeah, you get videos, like, this is, like, obviously, like, nowadays everyone on, like, on their phones and stuff.
0: Let's get on Snapchat and Instagram and everything like that.
2: Every video I've seen of the gig, you hear, like, the band, and you just hear, because it's quite a high-pitched voice, so, like, just Sarah singing the words to every song. But that one in particular, I think maybe we've got a few, Sarah and a few others.
1: She's enjoying herself, that's like the kind of main thing.
2: It was weird, like, that sort of approach we took. We called it a demo track because it slightly changed up maybe since we first recorded it, and the sound that it got in that recording compared to the singles we've done since and we've got coming out in the future, we were like, oh, it's more of a demo because we'd maybe have it sound different. So, like, live we prefer it. Like, funny you said that, like, we'll play a relaxed version of it. Apologies if you're trying to nap during that. Like, I don't think it was quite relaxed, isn't it, in our repertoire.
1: Yeah, but no, it was good. Like, I think it kind of went down, and obviously that's the kind of the only one really that people, apart from Sarah, people will recognise to any kind of extent, really, I guess. So that's the kind of one that I think we played it last or like second last or something like that. And that's the one, and we kind of changed it a little bit, like Ben said.
0: It's got that sort of vibe as well that could go on to be a fan's favourite, really. And did you finish the show with it?
2: Second last, straight into a sort of
3: our final track. But it's basically like we end the set like with that, and then we go into like a last.
2: Yeah, it's just this kind of like punchy sort of upbeat number.
1: Which we did in Sunset Club. It was like our last. I'm sure it was our last song we recorded with Sunset Club.
2: Yeah. So we ended the gig with a Sunset Club song, kind of.
1: Yeah.
2: Because the member who left Sunset Club was there, so it's always good to end with a track and just stare them out. Yeah. You know, just like
1: just steal the best part.
2: This is what we've become.
1: Like,
0: amazing. Right. Okay. What's track number two that you're going to play for us today?
1: It's another one that Ben. This is the was it the first apart from Hope and Hell, which is kind of a team effort. That Ben wrote Death Car for us. Also,
2: yeah, actually, the gig in the Goyle put on by your good self, Ross.
0: The great gig in the Goyle.
2: Yeah, man, absolutely. Really? One of my favourite weekends I've ever had. And I'd wrote this song on a ukulele, and we were talking about the Her, amazing new single.
0: Of course.
2: I was outside with Ian from The Hurt with a ukulele. A few beers had been had.
0: Just a few shandies.
2: A few watered down shandies. And I just remember showing him the first verse in the chorus to this song, being like, what do you think? And he was like really supportive. And it's one of those moments you look back, and because of those few shandies, that probably wasn't as cool a moment as I thought it was. Two guys stood outside a caravan with a ukulele going like, if you just listen to this song... maybe it sounds better now.
1: Hopefully.
0: And what's the name of the track then?
2: It's called Death Car. It's based off Bonnie and Clyde.

0: brilliant West Lothian's newest band and Fox with Devka. You've got another couple of tracks from yourselves to play in a bit, and we'll talk a bit more about gigs coming up and plans for the forthcoming year and over the summer and such as well. We're back with the brand new single from the Eaves next.
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2: This message isn't aimed at you. You know that on a motorway, a red X above any lane means that you can't drive in it and could be prosecuted if you do. But apparently, there are some drivers who don't realise this and are a danger to themselves and to other road users. So those drivers do need to know that a red X above any lane means that the lane may be blocked by a broken down vehicle, emergency services or road workers. For more details, they should search online for smart motorways and never drive in any lane with a red X above it.

0: brilliant Fox live in session here on Radio Grapevine. It is Fresh Sounds, Channel 1 in the dial, number 1 in St. John's. So, you guys are pretty much the newest band in West Lothian.
1: That's not strictly true. I think we're like... Alternatively, we're also like
2: the oldest band.
0: Although, yeah, it depends. I guess it depends on how you look at it, and the fact you've been going for so long. Say it's been a break, or if you've still been going on, we'll call you guys a new band for the purpose of today. Anyway, going live with this whole Fox thing is your sort of main focus just now. Then on building the reputation, getting the songs out there, and letting the gigs come sort of after that. Then,
2: yeah, well, kind of, I guess. Do you know what it is? Like, we all work full time, and also we're all just really unorganized.
1: Yeah, we're just like, quite lackadaisical.
2: Like, but I think the whole extending a year working on the sound was great, but also like we were like that was just us. We were just chilling. So like, and then we've came now to like make it a thing, and we're like, oh, now we've got to do stuff. No. Right.
1: You should change the mentality a little.
2: So it's like changed up a lot. Like, let's just. You know what, radio, it's like there's the facade here. Let's just break the facade just there, David, because we play these songs to ourselves.
1: You can't see it, but it's just the absolute panic. And
2: David just went, how does this song start?
0: About 5 minutes before this, or 5 seconds, sorry, before the start.
1: When it went silent, I was just like, oh no.
2: That last song starts with the guitar, and as David was playing that guitar, he was leaning into Matt and I going, what are the words?
1: But it came to me, which is
2: a good sign. So we want to take that, it comes to us. And show people that. Yeah.
0: The beauty of live radio, ladies and gentlemen.
2: Exactly. It would be live shows, I think, is like, we've done a couple of things in the studio, those songs are coming out, we'll do the sort of, but like live, playing live, way back when in the first iteration, when we were the old new band, you know, like, and there was like a big scene and we were part of that in West Lothian, like, especially in Bathgate with Harleys in the Attic and stuff, and then playing all the time, you know, we take any gig we could. In fact, in Bathgate, we remember like doing gigs where you'd play Harleys as the opening support, but you'd play like the Attic as the headliner, and you just, you know, it's just down the street from each other.
0: Yeah, and I remember that, and the bands would cross each other. The bands would cross each other in the street. They're like, oh yeah, we're just going down to play the Attic, yeah. And then there'd be another band passing them that were heading up to play Harleys, and it'd be a similar lineup.
1: It was good, though, man. I really like. It was like, I really enjoyed my time there. Like,
2: yeah, it was great. So playing this live would be. Huge,
3: I think back in those days as well, we kind of learned our craft, and a lot of the mistakes we made in terms of bringing gear along, like our equipment and having to bring drums and all this kind of stuff, we've kind of learned a lot from those mistakes.
1: Totally,
3: playing those kind of gigs, they were still really fun, but we kind of learned our craft off of it.
1: I think it's just kind of stopped. We kind of went, we've been playing together for like 9 years, something like that. And the 13th of June 2010, in fact, is when our first gig was at Da Vinci's.
0: That is impressive. Da Vinci's, Indie Thursdays, was it?
1: A battle of the bands.
0: Yeah. Oh, right, okay,
3: We're approaching the decade, but in terms of like what we've
1: come so far,
3: and our milestones and everything, as Ben said, we're kind of building up our repertoire of songs, trying to get enough to kind of have a backlog of things to release and then build ourselves up off of that.
1: And
3: do smaller support act gigs, hopefully, in like Dunfermline or just random towns, and then have bigger gigs.
2: Just getting playing, like, there's no bigger buzz. Because, like, it's not, I think when we were younger, we were diluted. Like, I remember always going to David at school. I used to always say, because it was 2010 and we were in our last year of school, and I used to always go, famous by 2011. And I was like, yeah. And that's like always good to have like a pipe dream, but like that's kind of past that. And now I'm looking back, and actually, some of like the highlights, like, what was the pub that was closed in Knightsbridge called?

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2: Stop doing when some Michael, who's the old guitar player, and I went to like Glasgow to go to uni. And then we kind of, to be fair, we were quite proactive then, but then when Michael stopped, we stopped playing gigs as much, and then we kind of just became a bit more like, not like, had no kind of direction in terms of kind of what we were doing. Yeah. And then it's just until I moved back to Edinburgh last year.
3: Yeah.
2: And I'd moved back to Livingston kind of before that, just because we were saving to get places and things like that. And then that's when we kind of started to, like, we're a bit more in the, we're in the vicinity where we can actually kind of commit to doing a bit more kind of thing. It's taken us a year to do a gig, so.
3: But now it's just about keeping that going. Yeah,
4: definitely, and we'll keep up with your social media and stuff. How can we find you on social media?
2: It's a good
3: Fox Music. So it's Fox, like Guy Fawkes, Fawkes,
4: which is important vibe. Fox will not bring you up.
3: Bring you lovely little cute furry animals. But so it's Fawkes, like Guy Fawkes.
2: But that's not the legit reason as to why.
3: I know. Should we?
2: We can disclose that. That's, we're not very cool anyway. So it's like,
3: so basically, Harry Potter, everyone's favourite boy wizard, there's a phoenix in Harry Potter called Fox, and phoenixes, they rise from the ashes. They're always the same phoenix, but rebirth in ashes. And because we've literally been the same band now five times over, basically we've named ourselves after a phoenix from a geeky fairy tale thing.
2: So that's it.
4: There we go, some insider knowledge from Fox.
2: Any cool points just been like taken
3: out the window. But the next song is quite cool. So.
4: And what's the next song you're going to play for us?
2: This is our, at some point, I haven't said when, but it's going to be our next single.
3: Our first single, yeah.
2: First single, in fact. And it's called Don't Stop Loving Me.
4: Fantastic. Fox Live in Session here on Fresh Sounds. Take it away.

Brilliant. Fox live in session here on Radio Grapevine. It is Fresh Sounds. So, plans for releases then. Obviously, that one's added to the catalogue of tunes that you've written, and certainly can look forward to that in the coming months. Yeah. Thanks very much for joining us on the show today. Before you go, what we'll do is we'll play a track and we'll get you set up with our studio darts game, Game of Throws, and the darts board that's outside the studio. I guess it's going to be one dart each for you guys. We've got three darts. So, yeah, who's going to bounce off the board? So we'll get you set up with that, and yeah, we'll come back after this. It's current single from Luke Seatel, Sing.

0: Radio Grapevine. We are Fresh Sounds, and we are joined. We're joined today by either the newest or the oldest West Lothian band, depending on which way you look at it. Fox have joined us today, and a cracking session they've done for us as well. But just how good are they at our studio darts game? It is Game of Throws, where we've got a magnetic darts board situated outside the studio. Now, the pressure's on because you're a three-piece. It's easy enough. It's one dart each. You've opted for the blue darts.
1: Underhand?
0: I don't think we've seen an underhand throw on this before, but I would probably not advise it. Oh! Okay, 20. Not a bad start. You've got 100 to beat. And then we're on a 12. 32 in total. 49. Going for the... I think that's the first time I've seen an underarm throw on Fresh Sounds. Have you beaten Gary Evans, who currently sits on zero? Right, so 49. You are, you're drawing level with Pyro.
2: Right, okay.
0: And you're currently in 6th place.
3: I mean, we'll take your top 10.
2: That's not too bad.
0: 6th place out of about 30 bands.
2: Yeah,
0: so that's not too bad.
2: Who's number one?
0: Number one is currently Jim, who just joined us last week in the studio. Jim off of Black Dog Days. The Graham Brown Band, Nico, Mark Sharp, Connor Fife, and Tartan Sound are the other acts above you in your leaderboard. And there's a whole host of bands below you as well. But right, so thanks very much for joining us. And all the best for the forthcoming year as well. Cheers.
4: Thanks very much.
5: Cheers.
4: Cheers, mate.

It's Radio Grapevine with the current single from Scarlett Randall. We are Fresh Sounds and another fantastic show. It was great to have the Fox Guys live in session. We'll be back next week joined by Clydebank band The Fences, who have had a fantastic year, and we are really excited to welcome them into Fresh Sounds. We're going to finish off today with our trad choice. It's brand new from 8-piece Highland outfit Skippinish, and they've got a new album on the horizon, and the first track to be released from that album is this. I love it. It's called Anchors of the Soul. Check it out from Skippinish. That's it from us today. We'll see you again next week.

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0: 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Number 1 in St. John's.
1: From around the world. As it happens.
0: News on the hour. 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
2: With Saturday being the hottest day of the year so far, we can expect the heat to continue. More amber heat health alerts have been issued for large parts of England, with affected areas including the east, southeast of England and London. The warnings are due to end at 5 p.m. on Wednesday. Hull City are back in the Premier League. They beat Middlesbrough in the Championship playoff final with a 95th-minute goal from Ollie McBurney being the difference maker. Tigers manager Sergei Yakirovich expressed his pride in his players.
3: They did everything. They deserved everything. They prove on the pitch. They can play good, entertaining football. Even sometimes we struggle there as well. But this is one game, and very, very high emotion, and also very happy and proud of everyone in the club.
2: A 23-year-old British man has been killed in action in the Ukraine. It was reported that Ayrton Redfern died in Donetsk at the beginning of this month. The young man had joined a specialist unit supporting the Ukrainian army back in 2025. A government department has defended a decision to close offices amid the threat of industrial action. Workers at the Department for Education are to be balloted for strike action in a dispute over job losses and office relocation. Members of the Public and Commercial Services Union will vote in the coming weeks and said the threat of action was in protest at plans to close 6 offices across England. Leading universities in the UK are asking for exemptions from the government's visa break policy. The policy aims to stop people using legal migration routes as a backdoor to claiming asylum. Unis want exceptional students, known as achieving scholars, who are described as the leaders of tomorrow, to be exempt and supported in their studies here. And the Champions League final will not be free to watch for the first time in its history here in the UK. Sir Keir Starmer said he was saddened that the event would not be available without payment, and now the PM is urging TNT Sports to make the event free for UK fans, as it has been before. That's the latest from Radio News Hub. I'm Matthew Dudley.
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Animals can't speak to drivers. But if they could, they would be asking us, telling us by the sounds of it, to put our litter and fruit waste in the bin. Because roadside litter kills an estimated 3 million animals every year. No wonder they sound miffed. So let's lend them a paw. Let's take our rubbish with us and bin it properly. National Highways. And what's that? They said thanks very much.

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3: Saturday has been the hottest day of the year so far, with Sunday looking like another scorcher too. The UK HSA has issued amber heat health alerts for large parts of England. Affected areas include the East and West Midlands and London. There is potential for a rise in deaths and a need for health and social care. Hull City are back in the Premier League. The Tigers return to the top flight for the first time in 9 years. It's thanks to a 95th minute winner from Ollie McBurney. Hull manager Sergei Yakirovich spoke about the emotion of the game.
4: A lot of players crying there, and it's of course from happiness. It's unbelievable. I think that we are not aware of everything what we achieved today or this whole season, because unbelievable journey.
3: They beat Middlesbrough 1-0. A young British man fighting for Ukraine has been killed in action. It was reported 23-year-old Ayrton Redfern died at the beginning of this month in Donetsk. He had joined a specialist unit supporting the Ukrainian army in 2025. The FCDO has warned British nationalists fighting in the Ukraine face a high risk of maltreatment. Campaigners say thousands of women have missed out on more time with loved ones as a breast cancer drug remains blocked on the NHS outside of Scotland. Enhertu is for a form that can't be removed surgically or that is spread to other parts of the body. Holly Heath is from Breast Cancer Now.
5: During this time, we've heard of women who have been using their savings and have been moving to Scotland and leaving their friends and family behind to be able to have that chance to access this treatment. So to be able to get that treatment out on the NHS is absolutely critical.
3: Nigel Farage's Reform UK have promised a £5 billion tax break for workers doing extra hours. The hard work bonus would create a tax-free allowance for overtime above a 40-hour work week for workers earning less than £75,000. That's the latest from Radio News Hub. I'm Matthew Dudley.
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3: With Saturday being the hottest day of the year so far, we can expect the heat to continue. More amber heat health alerts have been issued for large parts of England, with affected areas including the east, southeast of England and London. The warnings are due to end at 5 p.m. on Wednesday. Hull City are back in the Premier League. They beat Middlesbrough in the Championship playoff final with a 95th-minute goal from Ollie McBurney being the difference maker. Tigers manager Sergei Yakirovich expressed his pride in his players.
4: They did everything. They deserved everything. They proved on the pitch. They can play good, entertaining football. Even sometimes we struggle there as well. But this is one game, and very, very high emotion, and also very happy and proud of everyone in the club.
3: A 23-year-old British man has been killed in action in the Ukraine. It was reported that Ayrton Redfern died in Donetsk at the beginning of this month. The young man had joined a specialist unit supporting the Ukrainian army back in 2025. A government department has defended a decision to close offices amid the threat of industrial action. Workers at the Department for Education are to be balloted for strike action in a dispute over job losses and office relocation. Members of the Public and Commercial Services Union will vote in the coming weeks and said the threat of action was in protest at plans to close 6 offices across England. Leading universities in the UK are asking for exemptions from the government's visa break policy. The policy aims to stop people using legal migration routes as a backdoor to claiming asylum. Unis want exceptional students, known as achieving scholars, who are described as the leaders of tomorrow, to be exempt and supported in their studies here. And the Champions